usually nice, but just for the night, I wanna be mean, I wanna fight. I wanna say things I've been keeping inside. Four-letter words, I'm cursing. Fuck you, you didn't deserve me.

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I'm ready for the fight.

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Firestarter, just a firestarter. I wasn't feeling it, so I'm faking it.

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I wasn't feeling it, so I'm faking it.

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I'm not some method actress trying to see my descent. You're gonna have to play the tape backwards. Save that breath for choir practice. Got no time for my detractors. Standing on my staircase, all you are is a fire.

hidden agenda. 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It knows what to do. When I'm running a tight ship, every deckhand here has a 5-year plan and an ice pick. They can ride cold, they can drive stick. 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Clock's running, better glove up if you insist. Okay, let's see who's really counting cool and who's been counterfeit. I'm the favorite.

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I know that I need her. Can you change her heart? Can you change her mind? Can you move for me like you move the tide? Can you change the stars? Can you make it right?

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1: 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Or is he looking down, jealous in the skies? If he knew, would it be part of his demise? It's funny how a few words ruin a surprise. Then we arrive like bluebells when the time's right. Was nothing better than some hindsight. Trust was 2020 from a blind side. I lost friends that was jealous of the limelight.

it on your face. Know that I'm wide awake. There's nothing I can say to keep the sun from bathing up in 100 rays. Making your own mistakes is really the only way to know.